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0: That's Hella Langley. That's her latest single, Love and Life Again. I'm Rich Krieger. And have you ever had trouble remembering where you put your phone or what someone told you earlier in the day? Most of us chalk it up to being distracted or tired. But new research suggests something else might be at play, and that's what you eat. A high-fat diet can disrupt memory and also long-term memories that are meant to last. Coming up, Dylan Scott.
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0: 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I'm Rich Krieger. 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

0: Tella Langley and Morgan Wallen. I can't love you anymore. I'm Rich Krieger. And apparently this is a big enough problem for Disney theme parks to make a rule against it. Patrons cannot pretend to be a Disney character. If someone were able to get through the gates wearing a Goofy or Mickey Mouse costume and were discovered, they're immediately kicked out of the park. Coming up, Brett Young.
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0: That's Riley Green. 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I'm Rich Krieger. 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

0: say so. That's Dan and Shay. That's their latest single, Say So. My name is Rich Krieger. And guys, if you've been married for a while and your wife seems to not let you get away with stuff as often as she used to, it's not your imagination. Many women tend to grow less accepting of older men as they age themselves. They tend to grow less tolerant of nonsense, stress, and disrespect with age. Coming up, Bailey Zimmerman, also the new single from Lauren Elena.
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0: Wetzel and Ella Langley with their song Jaded. Jason Aldean before that. I'm Rich Krieger. Coming up, sticks and stones may break your bones, but words can cause real harm. Also, Luke Bryan.
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0: That's Luke Bryan, Country, and She Knows It. I'm Rich Krieger, and be careful what you say to your kids. A new study came out that says verbal discipline that goes overboard does increase a child's risk for depression and aggressive behavior. You know, like calling the kid dumb or lazy or something similar. On the way, Jordan Davis, also Luke Combs.
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0: That's Luke Combs, Rethink Some Things. Jordan Davis before that. I'm Rich Krieger. Coming up, Morgan Wallen.
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That's Josh Ross. The song is Hate How You Look. I'm Rich Krieger. Coming up, it looks like Florida-Georgia Line is going to reunite at Stagecoach. I'll tell you more about that. Right now, here's Dierks Bentley.

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0: That's Sam Hunt. The song is Outskirts, Sumridge Krieger. And here's some signs that a guy is not an alpha male. He lets his date pay for dinner. He never apologizes, even when he's wrong. He sucks up to the boss to get his approval. He gossips. He panics in a crisis. He lies. And you know, a guy is not an alpha male if he's a bully. Max McNown coming up.
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0: 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I'm Rich Krieger. Coming up, Ella Langley and Morgan Wallen team up.
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0: Well, she's up for a handful of big awards at the upcoming 60th annual CMAs, including Entertainer of the Year, Female Vocalist of the Year, and Song of the Year for Somewhere Over Laredo, Lainey Wilson, here on the Con Man Show. Looking great, folks. Big Saturday morning. Got a bunch of big hits to play for you this hour. Hang on to your britches, Hudson Westbrook, and it looks like Corey Kent next.
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0: are widening. I'm Pam Puso, Fox News. Saudi Arabia has shut down a major oil pipeline after an attack from Iranian-backed Houthi rebels. Fox's Trey Yingst has the latest on the conflict from the USS George Washington aircraft carrier.
1: A U.S. Navy Osprey soars through the skies over the Gulf of Oman, headed toward the CENTCOM area of operation.
2: Last weekend, the aircraft carrier came under Iranian missile attack. The first of three attacks on U.S. warships in the last week alone. In response to the escalation, the United States ramped up strikes on Iranian oil tankers, prompting the IRGC to launch missiles at U.S. forces in Jordan.
1: Almost immediately, jets are scrambled after a threat from Iran is identified. While these sailors remain on alert, watching for threats from Iran to the north and east, they must also look west. Iran-backed Houthi forces are advancing on government-controlled territory in Yemen.
0: Secretary of State Marco Rubio insists the U.S. military will continue to target Iranian oil tankers in retaliation for attacks on American warships. The Trump administration is demanding several states save their 2024 election records.
3: The Justice Department sent letters to 29 states and the District of Columbia telling officials not to destroy their records from the 2024 presidential election. The administration seeks to gain access to voter registration information. The letters come as the DOJ continues to raise concerns about the potential for voter fraud. Some election officials are raising concerns of their own, saying the request conflicts with state privacy laws. Critics are also expressing worry the administration will use the sensitive data for other purposes, such as searching for potential non-U.S. citizens. Tom Graham, Fox News.
0: Officials from Russia, China, India, and Iran, among other nations, are now meeting in New Delhi. 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
0: Anthropic says it's blocked users both domestically and internationally that were using their AI to conduct cyber attacks and research biological weapons. Fox's Madison Allworth has the latest.
7: Anthropic says it found activity linked to several accounts with ties to the Chinese and Iranian governments. In one instance, an Iranian-linked account attempted to use Claude to collect data on U.S. naval forces in the region. A Chinese account tried using the program to build surveillance programs. Anthropic said it was able to stop these attempts and use the information gathered to strengthen its safeguards. Anthropic released this report just days after a former worker, Jacob Coxon, publicly quit, claiming tech companies could lose control over their programs and threaten humanity. Anthropic has called for greater regulation of AI, and Sam Altman of OpenAI has signaled he's willing to slow down the development of cutting-edge AI and hopes other labs will do the same.
0: Critics say they think the timing of these reports is suspicious following a former employee's claims that AI will turn deadly in the next 10 years. Many AI experts say the warnings are nothing more than fear-mongering. Congo's Ebola outbreak is entering new territory.
8: Health officials reporting Ebola has now reached a seventh province in Congo. The latest case is in the country's northwest. It's the first time the outbreak has been confirmed in western Congo, away from the outbreak's eastern epicenter. Officials say the outbreak has already sickened nearly 7,000 people and killed more than 3,000. The World Health Organization warns the outbreak remains out of control as insecurity, displacement, and a shortage of health workers complicate the response. Vaccination efforts are underway while researchers work to develop a vaccine specifically for this strain of Ebola. Angelo Bavaro, Fox News.
0: Thank you, Angelo, for that report. I'm Pam Puso in New York. This is Fox News.
9: Deseret News, I'm Ashley Berg. On Monday, Vice President J.D. Vance will visit a federal law enforcement facility in Kansas City and then will deliver remarks about a federal crackdown on fraud. We'll have more from that event on Monday. The Show Me State Air Show is in Jefferson City today and Sunday. It will recognize the 35th anniversary of Desert Storm and the 25th anniversary of the Afghanistan War. Veterans are admitted free. State conservation officials are getting reports of hemorrhagic disease in deer this summer. Sue Danielson has this update.
10: The illness is spread by tiny midges, gnats, often called no-see-ums. Symptoms include a reluctance to move, breathing issues, swelling of the deer's head, neck, or tongue, and behavior such as appearing dazed or unresponsive. There's no cure or vaccine for the illness, which can kill deer within days. The MDC is asking the public to report possible cases.
9: This is Missouri Net.
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14: Good morning. It is 6:08. I'm JT Girt. Glad to have you along on a Saturday morning. It is September the 12th. The weather forecast for the Lake Erie, it is going to be sunny and hot today. High near 88. The heat index up to 96 today. For tonight, partly cloudy. There's a 30% chance of rain, slight chance of showers and thunderstorms overnight. Low around 66. Sunday, partly sunny, up to a 50% chance of showers and thunderstorms. High 83. Sunday night, scattered showers and thunderstorms. A 30% chance of rain, a low of 64. And Monday, mostly sunny, high of 91. The extended forecast Tuesday and Wednesday, sunny and hot, highs near 93 and lows around 70. Thursday and Friday of next week, chance of showers each day, highs 80 to 85 and lows 65 to 70. We can see some lightning and hear some thunder off to the west. That is all the way back to the Missouri-Kansas border, and it is moving to the north and east, and so it's not expected to bring us much rain today, but we are expecting rain to develop later tonight. Lake of the Ozarks level this morning is 658.8. Lake surface water temperature is 86. The Osage River level is 567.9. Light generation at Bagnell Dam and Truman Lake is 705.4. Sunrise this morning coming up at 6:49. Sunset tonight will be at 7:28. The low yesterday was 65 and the high was 82. Our normal low is 60 and a normal high is 80. The record low for the state, 38 degrees in 1955, and the record high was 99 in 1956. The barometric pressure this morning is 29.94 inches and rising. We have a southwest wind under 5 miles per hour. Humidity is 98%. It is 66 degrees at the Lakes Weather Center, KS95. 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

0: KS95, the Lake of the Ozarks, country station, Garth Brooks and the Thunder Rolls. He is on tour right now. Blame It All on My Roots tour, which is kind of a throwback to his 90s arena tours with a 360 degree in the round seating and a big overhead drum pod. And some of the tour is being recorded for a new album, which will be called Killer Live. Now, Garth is not performing this weekend, but next weekend he'll be in Washington, D.C., and later this month in Orlando, Florida, and then he'll start the month of October in Salt Lake City, Utah. So Garth Brooks out on another big tour. Coming up in just a bit, we'll get to Dan Holliday with the Old Farmer's Almanac Report. We're going to throw in a song from Dolly Parton. Everybody's still recovering from her passing away recently. Exile on the way, Larry Gatlin and the Gatlin Brothers coming up.
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0: And a big win last night for the Missouri Tigers. The Tigers defeated Kansas 38-21 in high school football around the area. Game on most sports zone. Boonville defeated Eldon 50-30. The Versailles Tigers got another win over Lexington 32-12. Osage defeated Fulton 30-7. It was Camden to defeating Smith Cotton 55-18. Tipton defeated East Newton 55-17. Russellville defeated Owensville 36-6. It was Hallsville defeating California 55-26. Sherwood defeated Colcamp 18-15. It was Knob Noster losing to Warsaw 52-14. Blair Oaks defeated Southern Boone 48-21. And Helias defeated Battle, some of the high school football scores from around the area last night. Now Dan Holliday with the Old Farmer's Almanac Report on KS95.
7: Rain isn't always the cure for severe droughts. In some parts of the world, the answer could be pea soup, in a way. We'll explain on the Old Farmer's Almanac Radio Report. With more practical tips and useful advice, this is the Old Farmer's Almanac Radio Report for Saturday, September 12th, the 255th day of the year. Olympic hero Jesse Owens was born on this day, and Lassie made her television debut on this night in 1954. Severe droughts in parts of the world have researchers taking a look at a practice called fog harvesting. It's a technique in which droplets of water vapor are collected and stored using large screens. Researchers are continuing to develop materials that can harvest fog at higher rates. One of the focus points for the research is in Chile, where it's been estimated that the water needs of huge desert areas could be met by collecting just 4% of the water contained in fog. Where water is scarce, they're working to make every drop count. That is the Old Farmer's Almanac Radio Report. 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

0: 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The Gatlin brothers, Larry, Steve, and Rudy, they have announced that they are going to be doing a retirement tour. It is called the Farewell Celebration Tour. It will start this month, and it will run across selected dates through 2027 and mid-2028. And they're expected to perform their final show in May of 2028. The Gatlin brothers, Larry, Steve, and Rudy. Country Classics this morning brought to you by Frontier Metal in Versailles. Coming up in just a bit, we'll hear from Randy Travis on KS95.
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10: I'm meteorologist Steve Hamilton with your KS95 Lake Area forecast. The hot and humid weather will be back today. A lot of sunshine, mid-80s on the high, and our heat index at about 95. Overnight, we could get a few showers and maybe a thunderstorm. We'll be in the mid-60s, and then scattered showers on Sunday. A little bit of sunshine, mid-80s, and humid. For the time, temperature, and forecast, anytime, call the KS95 weather phone at 378-2121.
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0: KS95, the Lake of the Ozarks Country Station. That is Tracy Lawrence, and Time Marches On. 1 week from today, he's going to be performing at Ozarks Amphitheater next Saturday, September 9th. Tracy Lawrence, along with Ingrid Andress and Jacob Smalley. And we just posted a ticket giveaway, a contest on our Facebook page. 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From the Facebook giveaway, we're going to announce four winners. Four pairs of tickets we'll give away Monday at noon. But later this morning, I'm going to give away a pair here on Country Classics. So stick around for your chance to win those Tracy Lawrence tickets, or go to our Facebook page. You'll have two chances to win tickets with KS95.
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8: 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It is going to be warm and humid today, mostly sunny, high near 88, heat index up to 96. Then tonight, partly cloudy, a slight chance of showers and thunderstorms overnight, low around 66. There's a 30% chance of rain tonight. Sunday, partly sunny, a 50% chance of showers and thunderstorms, a high of 83. Sunday night, scattered showers and thunderstorms, low of 64, and mostly sunny on Monday with a high of 91. The extended forecast Tuesday and Wednesday, sunny and hot, high near 93 and lows around 70. Next week, Thursday and Friday, a chance of showers each day, highs 80 to 85 and lows 65 to 70. Lake of the Ozarks level this morning is 658.8. Lake surface water temperature is 86. The Osage River level is 567.9. Light generation at Bagnell Dam and Truman Lake is 705.4. Barometric pressure this morning is 29.95 inches and rising. We have a southeast wind under 5 miles per hour. Humidity is 97%. It is 65 degrees at the Lakes Weather Center, KS95. 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Coming up in just a moment, we'll get to Fox, Missouri Net, and our KS95 news update.
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11: I'm Paul Stevens, Fox News. Saudi Arabia saying they have shut down a major oil pipeline after an attack from Iranian-backed Houthi rebels. More on that from Fox's Trey Yingst on the USS George Washington aircraft carrier in the Arabian Sea.
12: Last weekend, the aircraft carrier came under Iranian missile attack. The first of three attacks on U.S. warships in the last week alone. In response to the escalation, the United States ramped up strikes on Iranian oil tankers, prompting the IRGC to launch missiles at U.S. forces in Jordan. The U.S. naval blockade of Iranian ports remains in effect, and CENTCOM Commander Admiral Brad Cooper told Fox News the blockade is ironclad, adding that the United States is dominating the Strait of Hormuz. We are headed to the front line in the war with Iran in the battle for the Strait.
11: And the Iran-backed Houthis are reportedly approaching on the border of Yemen, raising concerns over the influence that is emanating from Iran. President Trump, meantime, promising to make good on a $5,000 dividend payment if Republicans prevail in the upcoming midterms.
13: In a Friday afternoon social media post, President Trump says when he says something, he means it, adding the $5,000 dividend will happen because people deserve it. At this week's Republican midterm convention, the president announced a $5,000 dividend payment to every American adult if Republicans hold on to the House and Senate in November. Top Senate Democrat Chuck Schumer calls the plan a bribe to voters, and some Republicans have questioned the price tag, likely to top $1 trillion. President Trump says the dividends could be funded by tariffs and economic growth. At the White House, Jared Halpern, Fox News.
11: And the president arriving today, Saturday, Dublin, Ireland. He'll hold talks with Ireland's president and prime minister, kicking off a weekend visit also connected to a major golf tournament held on a course he owns there. 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
11: The Central Intelligence Agency declassifying dozens of never-before-seen intelligence reports connected to the attacks on 9/11.
27: The documents show the CIA repeatedly warned former Presidents Bill Clinton and George W. Bush that Osama bin Laden was determined to strike the U.S. The high-level warnings lacked precise information, but a 1998 report during Clinton's presidency came very close. It stated that bin Laden supporters may fly an explosive-packed airplane into a U.S. city. President Trump says there's no chance the Iran war will last for the rest of his term. The president now says he believes it will end very shortly after the election, maybe even before. And once the war ends, he says gas prices will come down quickly.
11: And that's a Fox's Christina Coleman in L.A. Earlier in the week, oil prices spiked to more than $100 a barrel as tensions with Iran continue. Leaders from China, Russia, Iran, and others meeting in India this weekend.
1: This is a summit of the so-called BRICS countries, a group of 11 nations, some of which are historically or currently adversarial to the United States. The host is India, whose leader hopes to stabilize relations with China. Big issues on the agenda include Iran's conflict with the U.S. and the effective closure of the Strait of Hormuz. The crisis is a test of unity for BRICS. Some of its members have been badly affected by Iran's actions. One, the United Arab Emirates, has also been targeted by Iranian strikes. Jonathan Savage, Fox News.
11: 30 charred bodies found inside a burned-out passenger ferry in the western Philippines arriving at a port earlier today for identification after a ship fire killed at least 35 people, leaving more than 50 others missing earlier this week. There were 43 survivors among the 132 people on board. The ferry sailing from the capital, Manila, and was off the village of Torda, some 24 miles from its destination when the fire broke out Wednesday night. I'm Paul Stevens. This is Fox News.
8: Good morning. It is 7:05. I'm JT Gerlt with the KS95 News Update. 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Starting to see a little bit of sunshine. It is going to be warm and humid today. We'll get the details of the forecast following the news. A 75-year-old Latham man is recovering after a motorcycle crash Friday afternoon in Montauk County. The Highway Patrol says the man was riding north on Route E, south of Route W, around 3:15 when his Harley Davidson ran off the left side of the road, went into a ditch, and overturned. The rider was ejected and suffered moderate injuries. He was taken by ambulance to University Hospital in Columbia. The Lake of the Ozarks Air Show saluting our military is today from 8 to 3:30 at Camdenton Memorial Lake Regional Airport. The show will include skydivers, a B-52 Spirit, P-51 Mustangs, a B-25, and more. Parking is $10 per vehicle, or you can park for free at Camdenton Middle School and take the shuttle to the airport. Septemberfest is today in Tipton with activities at the Tipton Fairgrounds, the McClay Home, and the Old Presbyterian Church. The third annual festival got underway with a 5K run a few minutes ago. There'll be a parade today at 9, vendor booths, a barbecue competition, a car show, baking contest, kids' activities, and live entertainment throughout the day, with music continuing until 10:30 tonight. MoDOT crews will begin preventative maintenance work Monday in Montauk and Morgan counties. Work starts on Route BB in Montauk County from U.S. Route 50, the end of state maintenance. Crews will then move to Route NN from Missouri Highway 5 to the end of the state maintenance, and Morgan County Route JJ from Route D to Missouri Route 135. Work is scheduled from 7 a.m. to 5 p.m. Monday through Friday. One lane will remain open with flaggers and a pilot car directing traffic. The work is weather permitting and schedules could change. The Missouri Department of Conservation will close the Tuscumbia Access beginning Sunday, September 20th, for riverbank stabilization repairs. The closure is expected to continue through the middle of October while crews repair damage caused by erosion along the Osage River. During the closure, the Missouri Department of Conservation encourages boaters to use King's Bluffs Access or Bagnell Dam Access, which also provide boat ramps and access to the Osage River. KS95 News Time is 7:08. More news from Missouri Net is next.
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18: Missouri Net News, I'm Ashley Burr. Governor Mike Kehoe will present Missouri's highest public safety awards this Tuesday in Jefferson City, Sue Danielson reports.
19: The awards will recognize 22 first responders and two civilians for heroic actions and life-saving efforts in 2025. Honorees include law enforcement officers, firefighters, a paramedic, and civilians from communities across Missouri.
18: The emerald ash borer continues to take a toll on ash trees in Missouri, but MU Extension specialist Hank Stelter says some other oaks are at risk from another threat.
0: Our red and our black oaks, because we haven't been thinning them and managing them, we lose those to an oak decline. That's been a chronic issue. White oak, we've gotten a malady that happened after the 2012 drought that was, we call it rapid white oak mortality.
18: MU Extension and MDC offer free testing for all common oak tree diseases. This is Missouri Net News.
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8: 83-year-old Ed J. Beckman of Versailles died September 7th at Lake Regional Hospital in Osage Beach. Visitation for Ed Beckman will be today from 11 to noon at the First Baptist Church of Versailles, followed by funeral services at noon. Graveside services will be in the Versailles Cemetery. Memorials are suggested to the church. Arrangements are under the direction of the Kidwell Garber Funeral Home of Versailles. 50-year-old Sandy K. Barnes of Eldon died September 7th at her home. Visitation for Sandy Barnes will be Sunday from 2 to 3 at the Meisenheimer Page Dady Funeral Home in Tipton, followed by a memorial service at 3. Burial will be at the California City Cemetery. Memorials are suggested to the Rocky Mount Lions Club. 63-year-old Gordon Mitchell Ives of Coal Camp died September 1st. Memorial services for Gordon Ives will be Sunday at 5 at St. Paul's Lutheran Church in Coal Camp. Memorials are suggested to the Cordoma Foundation in care of the Fox Funeral Home of Coal Camp. 81-year-old Willa Mae Faulkner of Camdenton died September 7th. Visitation for Willa Mae Faulkner will be held Monday from 10 to 11 at Hedges Scott Millard Funeral Homes in Camdenton, followed by funeral services at 11. Burial will be in the Mount Horeb Cemetery in Decaturville. Memorials are suggested to the cemetery or hospice compasses. 85-year-old Martha Ella Wilde of Camdenton died September 6th. Visitation for Martha Wilde will be held Friday, September 18th from 9 to 10 with a memorial mass at 10 at St. Anthony Catholic Church in Eldon, of Camdenton. Burial will be at 2 o'clock at the Missouri Veterans Cemetery in Fort Wood. Arrangements are under the direction of the Hedges Scott Millard Funeral Home of Camdenton. 91-year-old Marnetta L. Shackle of Versailles died September 4th at Capital Region Medical Center in Jefferson City. A memorial service for Marnetta Shackle will be held Saturday, September 26th at 11 at the United Pentecostal Church of Versailles.
9: 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It is 7:13. 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
9: All right, our sports report. Last night, the Missouri Tigers defeated Kansas 32-21. We'll get more with Missouri Net Sports in a moment. 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Boonville defeated Eldon 50-0. Versailles gets another win, defeating Lexington 32-12. Osage defeated Fulton 30-7. Camdenton defeated Smith Cotton 55-18. Tipton defeated East Newton 55-17. Russellville defeated Owensville 36-6. It was Hallsville over Owensville 36-6. Hallsville over Southern Boone 36-6. Sherwood defeated Colcamp 18-15. Warsaw defeated Knob Noster 52-14. Blair Oaks defeated Southern Boone 48-21. And Helias defeated Battle. So some of those scores. Got a couple of mistakes in there. We'll have to get those corrected for the next time. Monday Night Football. Monday night, it's Denver at Kansas City. Pregame at 6 on KS95.
21: Miss Every Night Sports. Good morning, I'm Tim Fisher. We'll start with college football, where 23rd ranked Mizzou knocks off Kansas 38-21 in the Border Showdown last night. Mizzou picks up a fifth straight victory in the Border Showdown over the Jayhawks. We'll be back in action a week from today as they'll entertain Troy. On the college football schedule today, the Missouri State Bears play host to Lindenwood. Southeast Missouri State goes on the road to take on Southern Illinois. To the pros, where the Kansas City Chiefs prepping for their season opener coming up on Monday night, they'll entertain the Denver Broncos. On to Major League Baseball, where the St. Louis Cardinals picked up a 7-3 series opening victory over the Chicago White Sox last night. The Cardinals and White Sox again tonight from Busch Stadium, 6:15 first pitch. The Kansas City Royals knocked off the Boston Red Sox 3-2 in their series opener in Beantown last night. I'm Tim Fisher, Missouri Nut Sports.
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9: It is 65 degrees at KS95. Weather forecast now.
29: I'm meteorologist Steve Hamilton with your KS95 Lake Area forecast. The hot and humid weather will be back today. A lot of sunshine, mid-80s on the high, and our heat index at about 95. Overnight, we could get a few showers and maybe a thunderstorm. We'll be in the mid-60s, and then scattered showers on Sunday. A little bit of sunshine, mid-80s, and humid. for the time, temperature, and forecast. Anytime, call the KS95 weather phone at 378-2121.
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That's Tracy Lawrence on KS95 Country Classics. If the world had a front porch, I posted this morning on the KS95 Facebook page a chance for you to win tickets to see Tracy Lawrence. He's going to be at Ozarks Amphitheater next Saturday night. All you got to do is go to our Facebook page to find out how you can win some tickets. We're going to give away four

0: pairs of tickets Monday around noon for the Tracy Lawrence Show Saturday, September 19th at Ozarks Amphitheater. 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
0: Weather forecast for the lake area, mostly sunny, warm and humid today. High near 88, heat index up to 96. Tonight, partly cloudy, a slight chance of showers and thunderstorms overnight, low around 66. There's a 30% chance of rain tonight, a 50% chance of rain on Sunday. Partly sunny, scattered showers and thunderstorms, high of 83. Sunday night, scattered showers and thunderstorms, low 64. And Monday, mostly sunny, a high of 91. Tuesday and Wednesday will be sunny and hot, highs near 95, lows around 70. It is 65 at the Lakes Weather Center, KS95.
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0: Five country classics. That's Kenny Rogers and Sheena Easton, and We've Got Tonight. There is a great version of that song that is circulating on social media. That was the radio hit, Kenny Rogers and Sheena Easton, but there's a version of that song featuring Kenny Rogers and Dolly Parton that is just spectacular, and it gives me chills just thinking about it. So go look that up, Kenny Rogers and Dolly Parton, and We've Got Tonight. It is 7:52, about 8 minutes away from 8. Coming up in just a bit, we'll get the birthdays and anniversaries. If there's someone you'd like to get on our list, 1-800-251-KS95 or 378-KS95.
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0: All right, let's see who's on the birthday list today. It is Saturday, September 12th. Kelsey Ballerini, the country singer, is 33 today. Jennifer Nettles of Sugarland is 52. The Possum, George Jones, would have been 95 today. Other folks on the birthday list today, actress Sydney Sweeney is 29. Emmy Rossum is 40 today. She was on Shameless. And actress Linda Gray is 84 today. Also, Freddie Freeman from the Major League Baseball is 37. Andrew Luck, the former NFL quarterback, is 37. Yao Ming, the former NBA star, he is 46 today. And Johnny Hendricks, former UFC champion, is 43. Some birthdays on Sunday. Joe Don Rooney of Rascal Flatts turns 51. Tay Kerr of Maddie and Tay turns 31 on Sunday. Other folks with birthdays, Gene Smart turns 75. Actor Tyler Perry turns 57. Jacqueline Bisset turns 82. Ben Savage turns 46. James Marsden, the actor, turns 53. Jason Sudeikis turns 51 on Sunday. And Michael Johnson, the Olympic track legend, turns 59 on Sunday. So those are our birthdays and anniversaries this morning, brought to you by Rogers Heating and Air in Eldon.
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0: 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It is going to be mostly sunny today, warm and humid, high near 88, heat index up to 96. Tonight, partly cloudy, a slight chance of showers and thunderstorms overnight, low around 66. There's a 30% chance of rain tonight, a 50% chance of showers and thunderstorms Sunday, otherwise partly sunny, a high of 83. Scattered showers and thunderstorms Sunday night, low 64. Monday will be mostly sunny, high of 91. In the extended forecast, Tuesday and Wednesday, sunny and hot, highs near 95, lows around 70. Thursday and Friday, a chance of showers each day, highs 80 to 85 and lows 65 to 70. It is 68 degrees at the Lakes Weather Center, KS95. 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
11: Residential business and pleasure. I'm Pam Husso, Fox News. President Trump is in Ireland, where he's wrapped up meetings with his Irish counterpart and the country's prime minister. He's also overseas for the Irish Open, being held at a golf club he owns.
12: It's rated one of the greatest courses in the world, and I'm very honored to have it. I built it about 22 years right on the ocean. So it's very exciting, and I'll be going there later.
11: When asked about the war in Iran, the president said he believes it will end very soon, probably after the midterms, and he's predicting that gas prices will tumble. Saudi Arabia has shut down a major oil pipeline after an attack from Iranian-backed Houthi rebels. Fox's Trey Yingst has the latest on the conflict from the USS George Washington aircraft carrier.
13: A U.S. Navy Osprey soars through the skies over the Gulf of Oman, headed toward the CENTCOM area of operation.
14: Last weekend, the aircraft carrier came under Iranian missile attack, the first of three attacks on U.S. warships in the last week alone. In response to the escalation, the United States ramped up strikes on Iranian oil tankers, prompting the IRGC to launch missiles at U.S. forces in Jordan.
13: Almost immediately, jets are scrambled after a threat from Iran is identified, while these sailors remain on alert, watching for threats from Iran to the north and east. They must also look west. Iran-backed Houthi forces are advancing on government-controlled territory in Yemen.
11: Officials from Russia, China, India, Iran, and other nations are meeting in New Delhi. The summit of the so-called BRICS nations is focused on trade, investment, and global conflicts. A joint declaration reiterated the group's commitment to, quote, peaceful resolution of international disputes. America's listening to Fox News.
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18: Missouri Net News, I'm Ashley Berg. On Monday, Vice President J.D. Vance will visit a federal law enforcement facility in Kansas City and then will deliver remarks about a federal crackdown on fraud. We'll have more from that event on Monday. The Show Me State Air Show is in Jefferson City today and Sunday. It will recognize the 35th anniversary of Desert Storm and the 25th anniversary of the Afghanistan War. Veterans are admitted free. State conservation officials are getting reports of hemorrhagic disease in deer this summer. Sue Danielson has this update.
19: The illness is spread by tiny midges, gnats, often called no-see-ums. Symptoms include a reluctance to move, breathing issues, swelling of the deer's head, neck, or tongue, and behavior such as appearing dazed or unresponsive. There's no cure or vaccine for the illness, which can kill deer within days. The MDC is asking the public to report possible cases.
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0: 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Septemberfest today in Tipton with activities at the Tipton Fairgrounds, the McClay Home, and the Old Presbyterian Church. The parade is coming up at 9 o'clock. There will be vendor booths, a barbecue competition, car show, baking contest, kids' activities, and live entertainment throughout the day, including live music until 10:30 tonight. The Missouri River Valley Steam Engine Association is having their 63rd annual steam engine show through Sunday at the Brady Farmstead Showgrounds on Highway 179 in Boonville. Admission is $15, good all 5 days. 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The Global War on Terror Memorial Traveling Wall will be on display at Osage Beach Hy-Vee through Sunday, 24 hours a day. It honors service members who lost their lives since the 9/11 terrorist attacks, along with first responders who sacrificed their lives that day. The event is free, family-friendly, and open to the public. Our Father's Table in Eldon is having a fundraiser Saturday tonight from 5 to 7 at the Eldon Community Center. Free baked potato dinner and ice cream along with silent auction, raffle drawing, and entertainment. A free will offering will be accepted. The Climax Springs Natural Spring Hill Park is having an event for children today from 3 until 7. Children 5 to 11 are invited for fellowship, food, and fun. The Westlake Chamber of Commerce 15th Annual Free Kids Fishing Derby is Sunday at Captain Ron's in Sunrise Beach. Registration is at noon. The fishing is from 1 to 3. Children 14 and under are welcome. Must be accompanied by an adult. All children must wear a life jacket. Bring your own rod and reel. Bait will be provided. There will be prizes for all participants. For more information, go to lakewestchamber.com. The St. Louis of France Parish Fall Festival is Sunday in Bonnet's Mill. Fried chicken and ham dinners will be served from noon to 6. Cost is $16 per plate. There'll also be a country store, raffles, 50-50, sandwich stand, beer and gin rickeys, and a live auction at 4. The American Red Cross is having two blood drives Tuesday, one from 10 to 2 at Our Lady of the Lake Catholic Church on Bagnell Dam Boulevard, and another Tuesday afternoon from 2 to 6 at Spring Hill Mennonite Church on Highway E in Latham. The Friends of the Morgan County Library hosting a trivia night Thursday night, September 17th, starting at 6:30 at the library in Versailles. Cost is $15 per person or $70 per team with a maximum of 6 players per team. All proceeds benefit the Morgan County Library. 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Entries are being accepted for the Versailles Apple Festival Baby Dumplin' and Apple Tart Contest sponsored by the Morgan County Caring for Kids Coalition. 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The Morgan County MU Alumni Chapter is holding their 34th annual Jim Skip Hughes Memorial Golf Tournament Sunday, September 20th at noon at Rolling Hills Country Club north of Versailles. 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
25: I'm meteorologist Steve Hamilton with your KS95 Lake Area forecast. The hot and humid weather will be back today. A lot of sunshine, mid-80s on the high, and our heat index at about 95. Overnight, we could get a few showers and maybe a thunderstorm. We'll be in the mid-60s, and then scattered showers on Sunday. A little bit of sunshine, mid-80s, and humid. For the time, temperature, and forecast, anytime, call the KS95 weather phone at 378-2121.
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0: That is John Anderson on KS95 Country Classics and Swingin'. It is 8:21 Country Classics this morning, brought to you by Frontier Metal in Versailles. Coming up in just a moment, we're going to be playing Tracy Lawrence with Paint Me a Birmingham on our Facebook page right now, the KS95 Facebook page. There's a contest there where you can win tickets to see Tracy Lawrence next Saturday at Ozarks Amphitheater. Also coming up in just a moment, I'm going to give you a chance to win some tickets right now with KS95 to see Tracy Lawrence. So stick around to win.
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0: 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Versailles gets another win, defeating Lexington 32-12
7: Osage defeated Fulton 30-7. It was Camdenton defeating Smith Cotton 55-18. Tipton over East Newton 55-17. Russellville defeated Owensville 36-6. Hallsville defeated California 36-6. It was Sherwood defeating Colcamp 18-15. Warsaw defeated Knob Noster 52-14. And Blair Oaks defeated Southern Boone 48-21. Coming up Monday night, we've got Monday Night Football on KS95, Denver at Kansas City. Pregame at 6 o'clock Monday night here on KS95. Weather forecast for the Lake Area, mostly sunny, warm, and humid today. High near 88, heat index up to 96. Tonight, partly cloudy, a slight chance of showers and thunderstorms overnight, low around 66. Sunday, partly sunny, a 50% chance of showers and thunderstorms, high 83. Sunday night, scattered showers and thunderstorms, low 64, and Monday, mostly sunny with a high of 91. Tuesday and Wednesday, sunny and hot, highs near 95, lows around 70. It is 70 degrees at the Lakes Weather Center, KS95.
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7: All right, hold on tight. I'm going to have a chance for you to win tickets to see Tracy Lawrence at Ozarks Amphitheater next Saturday. But first, here is Tracy Lawrence and Paint Me a Birmingham.

KS95 at the Lake of the Ozarks. That is Tracy Lawrence and Paint Me a Birmingham. He's going to be performing Saturday, September 19th, one week away from tonight at Ozarks Amphitheater in Camdenton. He's going to have Ingrid Andress along with our favorite Jacob Smalley and Morgan County Line. And tickets are on sale now. But we're going to give away a pair of tickets right now to caller number 9, 1-800-251-KS95 or 378-KS95. Caller number 9, going to give you a pair of tickets to see Tracy Lawrence Saturday night, September 19th at Ozarks Amphitheater.

That is Trisha Yearwood on KS95 and Wrong Side of Memphis. Congratulations to Carol. She won a pair of tickets to see Tracy Lawrence coming up next Saturday, September 19th at the Ozarks Amphitheater in Camdenton. There are more chances to get her next week, and you can also go to our Facebook page, the KS95 Facebook page. Right now, there is a contest going on there. We're going to be giving away more tickets, and we'll announce the winners to our Facebook page prizes on Monday here on KS95.

0: KS95 Country Classics, that is Alan Jackson and Dallas. It is 8:38. Coming up in just a bit, we'll get the Lake Area weather forecast. We got some more great classic country music before we wrap things up this morning. John Conley on the way, the Oak Ridge Boys, and Mark Chestnut on KS95.
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1: Weather forecast for the Lake Area, mostly sunny, warm, and humid today. High near 88, heat index up to 96. Tonight, partly cloudy, a slight chance of showers and thunderstorms overnight. Low around 66. Sunday, partly sunny, a 50% chance of showers and thunderstorms. High of 83. Sunday night, scattered showers and thunderstorms. Low 64. And Monday, mostly sunny, a high of 91. Tuesday and Wednesday will be sunny and hot. Highs near 95, lows around 70. It is 72 degrees at the Lakes Weather Center, KS95.
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0: The Oak Ridge Boys on KS95 Country Classics and Elvira. We've got time for one more song, and this is a song through the history of country classics we get requests for all the time. And yesterday being the 25th anniversary of the 9/11 attacks, this being the 250th anniversary of the United States of America, thought I'd play it today. Here's Johnny Cash and Ragged Old Flag on KS95 Country Classics.
1: I walked through a county courthouse square. On a park bench, an old man was sitting there. I said, your old courthouse is kind of run down. He said, no, it'll do for our little town. I said, your old flagpole has leaned a little bit, and that's a ragged old flag you got hanging on it. He said, have a seat, and I sat down. Is this the first time you've been to our little town? I said, I think it is. He said, I don't like to brag, but we're kind of proud of that ragged old flag. You see, we got a little hole in that flag there when Washington took it across the Delaware. And it got powder burned the night that Francis Scott Key said, watching it right and say, can you see? And it got a bad rip in New Orleans, Packenham and Jackson tugging at its seams. And it almost fell at the Alamo beside the Texas flag, but she waved on though. She got cut with a sword at Chancellorsville, and she got cut again at Shiloh Hill. There was Robert E. Lee, Beauregard, and Bragg, and the south wind blew hard on that ragged old flag. On Flanders Field in World War I, she got a big hole from a Bertha gun. She turned blood red in World War II. She hung limp and low a time or two. She was in Korea, Vietnam. She went where she was sent by her Uncle Sam. She waved from our ships upon the briny foam, and now they've about quit waving back here at home.

0: scandalized throughout the land. And she's getting threadbare and she's wearing thin, but she's in good shape for the shape she's in. 'Cause she's been through the fire before, and I believe she can take a whole lot more. So we raise her up every morning, we take her down every night, we don't let her touch the ground, and we fold her upright. On second thought, I do like to brag, 'cause I'm mighty proud of that ragged old flag.
1: 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Coming up in just a bit, we'll get to Bob Pretty with the Crosserwide Missouri. At the top of the hour, we'll have a news update followed by the country sale. 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
5: The horse and its rider were speeding through the open country of western Kansas. Behind them were Colorado, Oklahoma, and New Mexico. Ahead yet was Missouri, the destination. 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
5: The Santa Fe Trail was in its third decade of heavy usage when Francis Xavier Aubrey made his famous ride. This was 1848, and Aubrey, at the age of 23, was convinced he could find a way from Independence to Santa Fe faster than those that were then in use. Already a four-year veteran of the trade, Aubrey had started to make his fortune. He started his career in St. Louis, far away from his Canadian home. Early in 1848, he had ridden from Santa Fe to Independence, 780 miles, in 8 days to win a $1,000 bet, and now he's going to try again. It was Wednesday when he mounted his first horse in Santa Fe. Ahead was rough country. The weather was closing in. Some floods had already been reported in the streams on the way to Missouri. 74 miles from Santa Fe were fresh horses at Las Vegas, New Mexico. He changed horses again at Point of Rocks, but Indians got to his next relay point before he did and killed the man he was to meet and took the horses. And so Aubrey continued to Cimarron, a 150-mile trip from his last change of horses, where he took three horses, riding one, pulling the other two with him. The last of the horses gave out at the Arkansas River, and Aubrey had to walk 20 miles to Aubrey's Crossing, where a new horse was awaiting. He had a business appointment in Fort Mann, another of the relay points, but the person he was going to see was out hunting. Aubrey slept for about 2.5 hours waiting, the only sleep he got on the trip. It was September 17th, Sunday night, when he rode into Independence. The new record was 5 days and 16 hours. He had to be lifted from his saddle. He could hardly speak. It ended what Floyd Streeter calls the greatest ride in history. He rested only briefly. Then he set out for St. Louis. He reached there on the 22nd, and he delivered a special Santa Fe newspaper to the editor of the St. Louis Daily Union. For settlers and traders in St. Louis and Independence, two of the jumping-off places for the push west, the record was astounding. One contemporary writer said that the space was almost annihilated by his ride. 5 years later, the fastest and newest steamboat on the Missouri River was named for him, and on the hurricane roof behind the pilot house was the carved figure of a man on horseback. Just over a year later, Aubrey became the first man to take a mule train across the plains in the winter. He made the journey with 20 wagons pulled by 8 mules each. In 1850, he clipped 3 full weeks off the usual round-trip time by wagon train to Santa Fe and back to Independence. It took only 77 days. Between April of 1851 and October of 1852, he made the trip 9 times and once found a shortcut that became known as the trail as Aubrey's Crossing. In December of 1852, he started driving sheep from Santa Fe to California, further extending his trade lines and his fortune. In August of 1854, Aubrey, still only about 29, argued with former newspaper editor R.H. Waitman at a cantina in Santa Fe. Waitman threw a glass of liquor in Aubrey's face. Aubrey went for his gun, which fired prematurely into the ceiling. Waitman pulled a knife and stabbed Aubrey. A jury acquitted Waitman later, saying it was all self-defense. Francis Eck Aubrey is one of those figures who flashed across a frontier history and is lost now in the footnotes, but his record still stands. He made his famous ride, which started on this date, the 12th of September in 1848.
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0: business and pleasure. I'm Paul Stevens, Fox News. President Trump in Dublin, Ireland over the weekend for a trip to meet with national leaders there and also to stop by a golf tournament at his resort.
1: The president wrap up those remarks at the U.S. ambassador's residence and really speaking to a multitude of different topics, especially trade tensions and the relationship between the U.S. and Ireland. Because of the economic footprint that the U.S. has here, the U.S. has over 1,000 companies that are based here and employs roughly 250,000 Irish residents in the workforce here. As a result of that, that's about 10% of the workforce. It's a massive footprint, and one that we heard the Prime Minister or the Taoiseach say, again, just how important that relationship is. So despite some of these tensions, that's likely the effort of Irish politicians today to try to create some more friendship and soften the relationship there.
0: And the president has also said that a unified Ireland would be a great thing, quote unquote, and that he would again, quote, love to see it unified, unquote, the island currently divided as Northern Ireland remains part of the UK. Saudi Arabia is saying they have shut down a big oil pipeline after an attack from Iranian-backed Houthi rebels. Fox's Trey Yinks on the USS George Washington in the Arabian Sea.
2: Last weekend, the aircraft carrier came under Iranian missile attack. First of three attacks on U.S. warships in the last week alone. In response to the escalation, the United States ramped up strikes on Iranian oil tankers, prompting the IRGC to launch missiles at U.S. forces in Jordan. The U.S. naval blockade of Iranian ports remains in effect, and Centcom Commander Admiral Brad Cooper told Fox News the blockade is ironclad, adding that the United States is dominating the Strait of Hormuz. We are headed to the front line in the war with Iran in the battle for the Strait.
0: Again, Fox's Trey Yingst on the USS George Washington. 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
0: The CIA declassifying dozens of never-before-seen intelligence reports connected to the 9/11 attacks. Fox's Christina Coleman in L.A.
15: The documents show the CIA repeatedly warned former Presidents Bill Clinton and George W. Bush that Osama bin Laden was determined to strike the U.S. The high-level warnings lacked precise information, but a 1998 report during Clinton's presidency came very close. It stated that bin Laden supporters may fly an explosive-packed airplane into a U.S. city. President Trump says there's no chance the Iran war will last for the rest of his term. The president now says he believes it will end very shortly after the election, maybe even before. And once the war ends, he says gas prices will come down quickly.
0: Now, earlier this week, oil prices spiked again to more than $100 a barrel as tensions with Iran increased. Leaders from China, Russia, Iran, and others meeting in India this weekend for a big get-together.
16: This is a summit of the so-called BRICS countries, a group of 11 nations, some of which are historically or currently adversarial to the United States. The host is India, whose leader hopes to stabilize relations with China. Big issues on the agenda include Iran's conflict with the U.S. and the effective closure of the Strait of Hormuz. The crisis is a test of unity for BRICS. Some of its members have been badly affected by Iran's actions. One, the United Arab Emirates, has also been targeted by Iranian strikes. Jonathan Savage, Fox News.
0: Authorities in France, meanwhile, now investigating whether a sabotage caused a train derailment that injured 44 people in Normandy. And this, after a piece of rail was found on the track. The train was carrying over 150 passengers when it derailed on Friday night. An 18-year-old woman was among those injured. Authorities say she was evacuated by helicopter to a nearby hospital. Once again, as that investigation continues. I'm Paul Stevens. This is Fox News.
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18: I'm meteorologist Steve Hamilton with your KS95 Lake Area forecast. The hot and humid weather will be back today. A lot of sunshine, mid-80s on the high, and our heat index at about 95. Overnight, we could get a few showers and maybe a thunderstorm. We'll be in the mid-60s, and then scattered showers on Sunday. A little bit of sunshine, mid-80s, and humid. For the time, temperature, and forecast, anytime, call the KS95 weather phone at 378-2121.
19: Thank you very much, Steve. 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I know there's a lot of big stuff going on. The Ozarks, Lake of the Ozarks Air Show, the Septemberfest in Tipton, the Steam Engine Show in Boonville, and hopefully still a few folks around that want to buy, sell, and trade with us as a part of their weekend. We do ask you to follow our rules. 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We've got a few emails in our box already. If you send one pretty quick, I'll try to get to it before we're done today. Caller number one, you're on the country sale. Good morning.
20: Yeah, good morning. I've got a 2003 Yamaha FX Cruiser four-seater Wave Runner. 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It has a new $500 custom-made cover with it, and I want $3,000 firm. And I've also got, for rent, two 8x20, it's like new shipping containers, but they can't be moved. It's $60 a month for a year or $65 a month each. And I'm looking for some fill. I want no wood. It's right across from fire station number 3 here in Rocky Mountain on Highway Y. If there's any contractors, why, I can take it. And I appreciate it. My phone number is 636-262-0444, and I thank you.
19: All right. That is caller number one on the country sale, and they've got the Yamaha PWC, a four-seater. He's also got a couple of shipping container storage units in the Rocky Mount area and is looking for fill in Rocky Mount. Fill for his land, not a guy. 636-262-0444 for caller number one. 636-262-0444 for caller number one on the country sale. Caller number two is going to be an email. They have a portable pack-and-play crib or playpen for $35. Also, a smoker, upright cylinder-shaped, large enough for a turkey or ham for $25. and bags of nice name brand children's clothing, boys and girls size 3 and 4 for $10. An LG kitchen trash bag full, and they're in the Gravoy Mills area, and then a large kitchen trash bag full. 573-789-9060. 789-9060. As I mentioned, the Lake of the Ozarks Air Show is underway now at the Camdenton Memorial Lake Regional Airport. There will be air show performance, historic aircraft, and entertainment until 8:30 at the Camdenton Memorial Lake Regional Airport. The parking is $10 per vehicle at the airport, but there is free off-site parking and shuttle service available from the Camdenton Middle School if you want to check that out. Caller number 3, you're on the Country Sale. Good morning.
1: Good morning. I have a huge backyard sale going on out here in Eugene. The address is 10906 High Street. I have lots and lots of antique collectible bottles and jars. Yeah, I got a miscellaneous of everything else, but a whole lot of bottles and jars. All right. It'll be going on today till 5 and tomorrow from 7 to noon.
19: 7 to noon. All right. Got it. Thank you very much.
1: Thank you.
19: She's having a big rummage sale. She is in Eugene on High Street, 10906 High Street in Eugene. The rummage sale today till 5 and Sunday 7 to noon. Caller number 4, you're on the Country Sale. Good morning.
21: Hey, JT, good morning. Listen, I've got a 2020 38-foot diesel Class A motorhome that I need to get rid of. I thought maybe some of these snowbirds and stuff getting ready to head south might be interested, something like that. It's always been kept inside, 13,000 miles, 3 slides. They give me a call at 573-216-7513. I can give them more details and we can go over that. Thank you very much. You guys have a great day.
19: 216-7513.
21: That's correct.
19: All right. Thank you very much. He's got a 38-foot motorhome for sale at 216-7513. 216-7513. Caller number 5, you're on the Country Sale. Good morning.
22: Good morning. I've got 2 hunting blinds. They're tent blinds, 3-person ones. And I've got 2 crossbows that are brand new with a lot of parts and stuff go with them. And I got 4 game cameras with extra SD cards and a charger and straps to hook them to the trees. And I got a set of Cobra walkie-talkies. And my number is 660-368-4593.
19: What was the number again?
22: 660-368-4593.
19: Okay, got it that time. Thank you very much. Call number 5 on the Country Sales. Got some hunting equipment, the hunting blinds, the crossbows, the game cameras, and the two-way radios. And the number to call there is 660-368-4593. Caller number 6, you're on the Country Sale. Good morning.
23: Oh, yes. I've got 3 beagle pups I'm trying to get rid of and find a good home for. I'm located in the Olean area. 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
19: 573-505-3250.
23: 505-3250.
19: Yes, sir. Okay. Call number 6 on the Country Sale is giving away some beagle pups at 505-3250, 505-3250 for caller number 6 on the Country Sale. Caller number 7, you're on. Good morning.
24: Yeah, good morning. Hey, this morning I've got my, I've got a rear tine tiller. It's a Craftsman. I believe it's got an 8-horsepower Briggs on it. I've been having it for sale for a little while for about $300 today. 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I just got it sitting outside now, and it's never been outside. I got a new one, so I'd like to get rid of it. If somebody's interested, to make them a really good tiller. So, I'm in the Centertown area. I can be reached at 573-619-9830.
19: 619-9830.
24: Yep, that's right.
19: All right, thank you. Caller number 7 on the Country Sale's got the tiller for sale at 619-9830, 619-9830.
2: 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Good morning.
3: 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I have a 12 by 16 she shed, has full bath, shower, kitchen, living room with a loft, 8,000 or best offer, it needs to be moved. Also have a 99 Coachman Meridian motorhome, V10. 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Other than that, everything works. 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My number is 540-421-3882, and I'm in the Laurie area.
2: Oh, and what was your phone number again? Oh, I think I lost him. I'm sorry I missed that one. If you can call back, I didn't get your phone number down, and then the phone got disconnected. Sorry about that. Call number 9, you're on the country sale. Good morning.
5: 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Thank you.
2: All right. 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Call number 10. You're on the country sale. Good morning.
3: Yes, sir. Did I get cut off just a while ago?
2: You did. If you had the she shed, I got
3: 540-421-3882.
2: 3882. All right, I got everything but the phone number.
3: I'm in the Laurie area.
2: Okay, thank you. That is call number 8 again, and there we go with the number. He's got the she shed, the motorhome, and the Honda bike at 540-421-3882. Back to call number 8 there. Jump ahead here, call number 10. You're on the country sale. Good morning.
6: Yes, sir. I got two trailers. I got a gooseneck pro stock, 28-foot, 27,000-pound axles. And then it's 2005, and then I have a 1999 low-profile equipment pendle hitch trailer with two 10,000-pound axles. I'm asking $4,600 a piece on both of those, and you can call me at 573-378-0145.
2: 378-0145.
6: That is correct. Thank you.
2: All right. Thank you very much. That is caller number 10 on the country sale. A couple of trailers for sale, a gooseneck and then an equipment trailer at 378-0145. 378-0145 for caller number 10. You're caller number 11. You're on the country sale. Good morning.
7: Good morning. Good morning. I've been kind of under the weather. I've got vertigo so bad I can't hardly walk. But anyway, I've got a bunch of firewood, Como, clearing out power lines, and with the 4th of July, they've brought me, I probably got 100 cord of firewood logs in my backyard, and I'm letting people come in and cut, you call, haul. I've got splitters available, and I possibly have a little mini excavator there to help pick things up and everything, and I still got some pigs for sale. They're about half grown. Some can be barbecued right now. Some could probably even be butchered if they don't want a whole lot of meat. I need send me texts. If they call me and I don't recognize the number, I don't answer it, and a lot of them get deleted. So text message would be best. 573-539-5796.
2: 539-5796.
7: Yep.
2: All right. Thank you very much. 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He's got a whole bunch of firewood that you can cut up. The number to call there. And he's also got some pigs, barbecue pigs. 539-5796. 539-5796. Caller 12, you're on the country sale. Good morning.
25: Good morning. 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
26: Yes, good morning. 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
2: All right. 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Caller number 14, you're on the country sale. Good morning.
0: Yes, I've got a antique shell clock. It's one that you wind your every month. Anyway, it's just, I just had it recent clean, and it keeps perfect time. I want $100 for it. It's a shelf clock, and I can send pictures of it. Also got a large antique trunk, and it's got two trays in it. It's good shape. I'd like $100 for it. And I'd trade on any of this for a 20-gauge shotgun. I'd like to have either a Remington or Winchester, or I'd buy one. And I'm in the Eldon area, 573-286-7177.
2: 286-7177.
0: Yes, sir.
2: All right. Thank you. That's call number 14 on the country sale, the antique clock, the antique trunk, and looking for a 20-gauge. The number to call there is 286-7177, 286-7177. Call number 15, you're on the country sale. Good morning.
4: Yes, I've got a box at 20-gauge Winchester Super Pheasant. Asking $10, number 573-480-8532.
2: 480-8532.
4: Yes.
2: All right. Thank you very much. That is call number 15 on the country sale with some 20-gauge shells. And the number there is 480-8532, 480-8532. Call number 16, you're on the country sale. Good morning.
8: Yeah, I'm looking for a 26 to 30-foot V-bottom trailer to buy, and my phone number is 309-840-1391, dual axle.
2: 309-840-1391.
8: That's correct.
2: All right. Thank you very much. That is call number 16 on the country sale, looking for the V-bottom boat trailer. The number to call there is 309-840-1391 for caller number 16. Caller number 17, you're on the country sale. Good morning.
12: Good morning. I'm looking for somebody who buys logs. 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I'd be interested in $3,000 for that. More information, call 573-789-4775.
2: 789-4775.
12: Thank you.
2: All right, thank you. 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And the number there is 789-4775. 789-4775. 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You're on the country sale. Good morning.
9: Good morning. My dad has two very good running beagles to give away. The mother is 10 years old, and the daughter is 8 years old. They both have always been together, and he would like for them to stay together if possible. He has to get rid of them because of his health issues. And my number is 573-433-6985.
2: 433-6985.
9: Yes, and we live in Dixon.
2: All right. Thank you very much.
9: Thank you.
2: Couple of beagles they need to find homes for at 433-6985. That is 573-433-6985 for caller number 18. Caller 19, you're on the country sale. Good morning.
10: Good morning. Let me turn this radio down. There we go. Got it. 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It's 100-foot long, 4-foot wide. At Menards, it sold for $107. I'll take 55 apiece for the rolls. I got a 36-inch steel door and a 28 or a 30-inch interior door, and I take 40 for the steel door, and I got like 5 or 6 motorcycle helmets there. I got half ones and I got full ones. I take $10 a piece for those. And my number is 836-4663.
2: 836-4663.
10: That's correct, and I appreciate your show, Sheller.
2: All right. Thank you for calling.
10: Thank you.
2: Caller number 19 on the country sale has got some insulation and also a door at 836-4663. 836-4663. 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
11: Thank you very much.
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13: Yes, good morning. I'm looking for a couple 500-gallon propane tanks, maybe some other sizes, too, if something else is available. But I don't text, and I don't have a voicemail set up, but I answer my phone regularly. So 573-569-5678.
2: 569-5678.
13: Yes.
2: All right. Appreciate thank you very much. That is call number 21 on the country sale, looking for the 500-gallon propane tanks at 569-5678. 569-5678 for caller number 21 on the country sale. Our numbers are 1-800-251-KS95 or 378-KS95. We've had a steady stream of calls coming in, but we'll get room for you, and we'll get back to more of your calls coming up in just a moment on KS95.
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16: Hey, good morning. And been busy just getting everything kind of recovered from Labor Day, and didn't notice until last night when I turned the TV on that Mizzou was playing.
2: They played last night, and they beat Kansas. So
16: it was a good, very good game. Yep, I caught most of it, and I guess I wasn't paying attention to for a Friday night game, but that was a good one. And glad to see that back. And, of course, that means it's football season. And football season and tailgating and camping definitely go together. And we can help you with all of that. And if you are going to be out on the road and want to keep up with your favorite team, there's lots of ways to do that. Of course, a lot of people have satellite systems, and you can travel with those and get all of your favorite teams on there. But now Starlink is becoming real popular, so... however you're going to be traveling, we can help you out with keeping up with your favorite teams, and that could be anywhere. So if you get out and there's just absolutely no cell service, you can still pick that stuff up through satellite or the internet. And it's crazy the advances that they're making on that. Every month it seems like there's new changes.
2: It does. We got a Starlink system here to help us with some of our ball games and different situations like that, and Colton's been here to help us with some of our ball games and different situations like that, and Colton's been using it, says it's amazing. So

0: all slide, got the big Cummins engine, the tag axle, and really nice. So if you're looking for a big motorhome, retail on this is $98,000, and we've got it for $84,900. So we save a bunch of money there. We've also got a couple gas ones, and I think we have one kind of Hunter special left. We got one of them sold, and we, now we got another one. This is a newer one. It's a Vibe, and we got that one for $5,500. So if you want to check all that out, come by and see us there at AOK at the top of Horry, Monday through Saturday from 9 to 5. 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And we're already starting to get winterization calls, so we get past Labor Day, and people are starting to think about fall and winter. 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
1: I'm glad they're planning ahead. I just hope they're planning way ahead.
0: Yeah, way ahead. The last couple of years, you know, we got kind of a little freeze there in November. So you never know what's going to come, but we'll get you going.
1: All right. Sounds good, Monty. Thank you very much.
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1: 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Good morning.
2: Yes, good morning, JT. I'm selling for a friend. 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And I'm in Jeff City at 694-3921, 694-3921. Thank you very much.
1: All right. Call number 22 on the country sale is at 694-3921, 694-3921. Call number 23, you're on the country sale. Good morning.
3: Good morning, thank you. 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
3: Yep, thank you.
1: Okay, got it. 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Good morning.
4: Good morning. This morning I've got some 225/60 R18s. I know it's kind of a different size tire. I've got a pair of them. Still some decent tread on them. I'm asking $60 for the pair. Or I've got that Honda Civic still, the hatchback. It's a 96. It's an automatic. It's kind of up there in miles, but it still runs strong. Not, doesn't blow smoke or anything. I'm asking $1,500 or best offer. And my phone number is 913-406-5320.
1: 913-406-5320.
4: Yes, sir.
1: All right. Thank you very much. That is caller number 24 on the country sale with some 18-inch tires and a Honda Civic. And the number there, 913-406-5320. Caller number 25, you're on the country sale. Good morning.
5: I got a Class A motorhome. It's New Marva Scottsdale, two slides, less than 20,000 miles on it. I'd like to trade it, sell it for $14,000, or I'd trade for a four-door four-wheel drive pickup of some sort in decent shape at 660-668-2377, and I thank you.
1: 660-668-2377.
5: Ah, thank you.
1: That is caller number 25 on the country sale. He's got the motorhome, and he is looking for a four-door pickup, so he'd trade the motorhome towards the truck. 660-668-2377. For caller number 25 on the country sale. We'll flip the page over here, get ready for caller number 26. And just out my window to the west here, I can see it's a little cloudy, and the National Weather Service doesn't really have any rain in the forecast this morning. I actually just went

0: in check. They updated the forecast about an hour ago and are still saying partly sunny, but there is a line of showers and thunderstorms that stretches from near Sedalia along Highway 65 to Coal Camp, Warsaw to Hermitage, all the way down to the Springfield area. It is moving to the east, so if it holds together, we could see a few sprinkles of rain later on this morning. I'll keep an eye on the radar here for you as we roll through the country sale and check on the weather forecast. But yeah, the clouds out there and could see some rain. 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All right, we're ready for caller number 26. You're on the country sale. Good morning.
1: Good morning. You're busier than hell, ain't
0: you? It is very busy this morning.
1: That's why they pay you the little bucks.
0: That's right.
1: Hey, all I'm looking for today is a 6mm semi-automatic gun. Again, it's a 6mm semi-automatic. I think it's a Remington something. I'm looking for that and see if anybody's got one out there. Give me a call at 573-619-6969. I appreciate it.
0: 619-6969.
1: Yes, sir.
0: All right. Thank you. That is call number 26 on the country sale, looking for the 6mm semi-automatic at 619-6969. 619-6969 for caller number 26 on the country sale. 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And the landline number is 573-392-1713. 392-1713 for caller number 27. 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You're caller number 29. You're on the country sale. Good morning.
2: Good morning. I'm looking for somebody to replace my barn roof. 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And my phone number is 573-619-9094.
0: 619-9094.
2: Yes, and that's a metal roof.
0: All right. Thank you very much.
2: Thank you.
0: Caller number 29 on the country sale, looking to have a barn roof replaced and repaired. 619-9094. 619-9094. Caller 30, you're on the country sale. 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
0: 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You're on the Country Sale. Good morning.
4: Yes, sir. Good morning. 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For more information, call 417-588-4573. Thank you.
0: 417-588-4573.
4: Yes, sir. Thank you. And I'm south of Camden.
0: Call number 31 on the Country Sale has got the trailer for sale, also the Oliver tractor and the electric recliner, 417-588-4573 for call number 31 on the Country Sale. It is 9:45, and we'll continue on out here till 10. I am here by myself this morning, so shortly after the Country Sale ends, I will be heading out. So if you want a number from the Country Sale, probably need to call us before 11 o'clock this morning, or you'll have to wait till Monday to get those numbers. 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
5: Morning, JT. I'm looking for a good fishing boat, John boat, with a motor. I don't need a motor. I need the trailer, and I need the boat. 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
6: You want something with a title?
5: Yeah, definitely something with a title. 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I've got my Cushman Truckster still for sale. I've got about 3,500, and I'll take 25. They can call for information because it's too long to talk about on the phone. It'd run you into another hour. So... I'm in the Warsaw area, and I'm at 660-223-2577.
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0: Thank you. That is call number 32 on the Country Sale, looking for a fishing boat with a trailer and need to have a title. 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Good morning.
7: Good morning. I've got a 763 Bobcat that I took tires off and put new tires on. None of them been flat. I take $100 for the four. And then I've got five skis, two pairs of skis and one single, and the single's a wooden water ski, and those are for sale. I'd take $200 for the five. And my number is 573-692-6830, and I'm in the Eldon area.
0: 692-6830.
7: Yes, sir.
0: All right. Thank you. That is call number 34 on the Country Sale, the Bobcat for sale, and also the water skis. And the number to call there is 692-6830, 692-6830. Call number 35. You're on the Country Sale. Good morning.
8: Yeah, good morning. 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
8: Yep.
0: All right. 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They've got the 14-foot aluminum V-bottom boat. 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Caller number 36, you're on the country sale. Good morning.
9: Hi, I have a maple dining room table with 6 chairs. 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Yes.
0: All right. Thank you very much.
9: Thank you.
0: That is caller number 36 on the country sale, the maple dining room table and chairs. 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Good morning.
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10: Correct.
0: All right. 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
11: Morning. Yes, I have a table. 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
11: Right.
0: All right. 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
11: Yep.
0: That is caller number 40 on the country sale. 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
12: Good morning. Today I have a 1993 Harley-Davidson motorcycle. The model number is FLHTP. It's a police model. And it's a white motorcycle. It's been well taken care of. And we're asking $3,800 for that. And my number is 573-789-0085.
0: 789-0085.
12: Yes, thank you.
0: All right, thank you. That is caller number 41 on the country sale, and they've got a 93 Harley for sale. And the number to call there is 789-0085, 789-0085 for caller number 41 on the country sale. We've got just a few minutes left here on the country sale. We've had some folks trying to get in. Numbers, line's been busy, but lines are open right now, and we will leave them open for just a couple moments longer here if you want to get in on the country sale this morning. A reminder, Septemberfest taking place in Tipton today. They've got activities at the fairgrounds, the McClay Home, and the Old Presbyterian Church. The third annual festival started this morning with a 5K, the parade underway. There's also vendor booths, barbecue competition, car show, baking contest, kids activities, live entertainment until 10:30 tonight. And also the Missouri River Valley Steam Engine Association. Their 63rd annual steam engine show continues through Sunday at the showgrounds on Highway 179 in Boonville. A couple of things you might want to check out if you're out and about today. Caller number 42, you're on the country sale. Good morning.
13: Good morning, and I am glad the holiday is over, but I think there will be a pile of cars down again this weekend. So they bring fresh money from the city, so we enjoy them.
0: All right. Thank you very much.
13: Uh-huh. Bye.
0: Caller 42. Yeah, the holiday weekend is over, but we still got a lot coming up. Next weekend is a bike fest, so get ready for the motorcycles to start rolling in here. I think there's a big bike event taking place this weekend in Branson, so maybe some of the folks from Branson will just make their way right here to the Lake of the Ozarks and get ready for our big bike fest weekend next weekend. Caller number 43, you're on the country sale. Good morning.
14: Hi, good morning, JT. I'm looking for some kids' items. I'm looking for some kids' outdoor riding toys. I'm also looking for a kids' outdoor, like a little Tykes or some kind of a playhouse. And we're also looking for some older, like vintage clothing, men's like concert t-shirts, Harley Davidson t-shirts, Looney Tunes, Coca-Cola, just any kind of vintage type clothing. Also still looking for Carhartt jackets. My number is 573-378-0353, and I'm in the Morgan County area.
0: 378-0353.
14: Yep. Thank you, JT.
0: Thank you. That's caller number 43 on the country sale, looking for the kids' outdoor riding toys, also looking for a little outdoor playhouse, and looking for the men's vintage clothes and Carhartt jackets and coats. And the number to call there is 378-0353. 378-0353 for caller number 43 on the country sale. All right, things are winding down here on the country sale this morning. Country sale today brought to you by GT Brothers Automotive on Business 54 in Eldon. 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Wrap things up today and do it again Monday morning here on KS95. Also, don't forget Monday night football coming up on KS95. It will be the Denver Broncos at the Chiefs. The Chiefs open the season on Monday night football against the Broncos. Our pregame will start at 6 o'clock Monday night for Chiefs football here on KS95. Have a great weekend.
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20: An overseas trip for the president. I'm Pam Puso, Fox News. President Trump is in Ireland, where he's wrapped up meetings with his Irish counterpart and the country's prime minister. He's also there for the Irish Open, being held at a golf club that he owns.
21: It's rated one of the greatest courses in the world, and I'm very honored to have it. I built it. About 22 years right on the ocean. So it's very exciting, and I'll be going there later.
20: When asked about the war in Iran, the president said he believes it will end very soon, probably after the midterms, and he's predicting that gas prices will tumble. With the latest on the conflict, Fox's Trey Yingst reporting from the USS George Washington in the Arabian Sea.
22: We are on the USS George Washington in the Arabian Sea, the area of operation for CENTCOM right now in the war against Iran. And there has been quite a bit of activity. Last night, we saw nighttime operations of jets taking off from the flight deck. It's more than 3 football fields long. And this vessel carries more than 5,000 U.S. Navy sailors. What it was like getting here to this aircraft carrier in the middle of the ocean, again, that is preparing for the possibility of escalation against Iran. Earlier today, we visited one of the guided missile destroyers just off the starboard side of this vessel. There are a variety of different smaller ships around the USS George Washington to basically protect it. And we saw those operations today. They have Tomahawk missiles on board, air defense systems.
20: Earlier today, Bahrain state news agency said it will not participate in any meeting with Iran until diplomatic relations are restored. Is sabotage to blame for a train derailment that injured more than 3 dozen people in Normandy? Investigators say a piece of rail found on the track was probably linked to the accident. 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
1: I'm meteorologist Steve Hamilton with your KS95 Lake Area forecast. The hot and humid weather will be back today. A lot of sunshine, mid-80s on the high, and our heat index at about 95. Overnight, we could get a few showers and maybe a thunderstorm. We'll be in the mid-60s, and then scattered showers on Sunday. A little bit of sunshine, mid-80s, and humid. For the time, temperature, and forecast, anytime, call the KS95 weather phone at 378-2121.

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1: Cody Johnson, that is his brand new one. He just wants his horse back. I just want for you to vote. This coming Tuesday is National Voter Registration Day. 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

0: No, it's not written from real life. 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
4: I'm meteorologist Steve Hamilton with your KS95 Lake Area forecast. The hot and humid weather will be back today. A lot of sunshine, mid-80s on the high, and our heat index at about 95. Overnight, we could get a few showers and maybe a thunderstorm. We'll be in the mid-60s, and then scattered showers on Sunday. A little bit of sunshine, mid-80s, and humid. For the time, temperature, and forecast, anytime, call the KS95 weather phone at 378-2121.
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2: 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I weave a web of truth. You're just needing a feeding and getting fat. Be ready for defeat when we meet, cause all it takes to kill you is a couple minutes inside a dryer on high heat. 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You want to talk dead? 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Once you're found, all a human has to do is grab a shoe. Now you're squished, you won't be missed in your wish. Instead of six eyes, you had nine lives and carry disease like Lyme. When people pop their shirts off and come looking for me, who's really the better bug when it comes to hide and seek?
3: 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I guarantee it.
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0: I say it should be Song of the Year just based on the lyrical content. That's Stan and Shay. And yes, please do say so. I'm Penny. Do you get enough sunlight on a daily basis? If not natural sunlight, do you get enough bright artificial light? Because there's a new study out regarding how you really do need to visually see that light over the course of the day. People who get enough natural sunlight, or they're exposed enough to, you know, artificial lights and they have to be bright enough, they are the people who are the most wide awake and active during the day, but they also sleep better at night. So if you have kind of a hard time waking up, and then when you're at work, you're kind of falling asleep in front of the computer, what's your light situation like? Could you turn the lights up a little bit, even if you don't want to? Like my husband, I showed this to my husband. He's like, nah, turn the light off on your way out. And Progressive Insurance. 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

0: Well, it is Saturday. 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
6: I'm meteorologist Steve Hamilton with your KS95 Lake Area forecast. Pretty warm and pretty humid for the rest of today. We'll be in the upper 80s, heat index in the mid-90s. We should get sunshine. Quick cold front moving in overnight, so we might get a shower or thunderstorm. We're in the mid-60s and then slightly cooler on Sunday. Scattered showers, partly cloudy, low 80s. For the time, temperature, and forecast, anytime, call the KS95 weather phone at 378-2121.

0: 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Yeah. 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

0: I think it's going to be a number one song for the two of them. 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
1: Business and a little golf. I'm Pam Puso, Fox News. President Trump is in Ireland, where he met with his Irish counterpart and the country's prime minister in Dublin. He then headed to the Irish Open, which is being held at a coastal golf club he owns.
2: It's rated one of the greatest courses in the world, and I'm very honored to have it. I built it. About 22 years right on the ocean. So it's very exciting, and I'll be going there later.
1: When asked about the war in Iran, the president said he believes it will end very soon, probably after the midterm elections, and he's predicting that gas prices will tumble. With the latest on the conflict, here's Fox's Trey Yingst.
3: We are on the USS George Washington in the Arabian Sea, the area of operation for CENTCOM right now in the war against Iran. And there has been quite a bit of activity. Last night, we saw nighttime operations of jets taking off from the flight deck. It's more than 3 football fields long. And this vessel carries more than 5,000 U.S. Navy sailors. What it was like getting here to this aircraft carrier in the middle of the ocean, again, that is preparing for the possibility of escalation against Iran. Earlier today, we visited one of the guided missile destroyers just off the starboard side of this vessel. There are a variety of different smaller ships around the USS George Washington to basically protect it. And we saw those operations today. They have Tomahawk missiles on board, air defense systems.
1: Meanwhile, CENTCOM says the blockade of Iranian ports is working. Over the past 60 days, it has redirected 100 commercial vessels. Is sabotage to blame for a train derailment that injured more than 3 dozen people in Normandy? Investigators say a piece of rail found on the track was probably linked to last night's accident. 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
1: The Trump administration is demanding several states save their 2024 election records. Fox's Tom Graham has the story.
6: The Justice Department sent letters to 29 states and the District of Columbia telling officials not to destroy their records from the 2024 presidential election. The administration seeks to gain access to voter registration information. The letters come as the DOJ continues to raise concerns about the potential for voter fraud. Some election officials are raising concerns of their own, saying the request conflicts with state privacy laws. Critics are also expressing worry the administration will use the sensitive data for other purposes, such as searching for potential non-U.S. citizens. Tom Graham, Fox News.
1: Senators from both parties are expressing alarm at the speedy advancements of AI. Fox's Tom Rigotti reports.
7: Lawmakers are demanding information from OpenAI after it hacked into another company, Hugging Face, on its own. The attack was disclosed by OpenAI in July and underscores growing concerns in Washington about the technology's potential to elude human control. Further red flags were raised this week when an Anthropic researcher announced he's resigning from the company. Jacob Coxon also worked for OpenAI and says both companies are more focused on beating each other and global competitors than they are on safety. This as Congress struggles to impose any kind of regulations. Tom Rigotti, Fox News.
1: Hitting the reset button, the leaders of India and China met today on the sidelines of a summit in New Delhi. Chinese President Xi Jinping called for the two countries to draw on each other's strengths and pursue common development while supporting each other. 6 years ago, a deadly border clash caused relations to fray, and deep mistrust remains. The two nuclear-armed powers still dispute some parts of their contested border. I'm Pam Puso in New York, and this is Fox News.
8: I'm JT Gerlt with the KS95 News Update. A 75-year-old Latham man is recovering after a motorcycle crash Friday afternoon in Montauk County. The Highway Patrol says the man was riding north on Route E south of Route W around 3:15 when his Harley-Davidson ran off the left side of the road, went into a ditch, and overturned. The rider was ejected and suffered moderate injuries. He was taken by ambulance to University Hospital in Columbia. The Lake of the Ozarks Air Show saluting our military continues today until 3:30. At Camdenton Memorial Lake Regional Airport. The show will include skydivers, a B-52 Spirit, a P-51 Mustang, a B-25, and more. Parking is $10 per vehicle, or you can park for free at the Camdenton Middle School and take the shuttle to the airport. Septemberfest is today in Tipton with activities at the Tipton Fairgrounds, the McClay Home, and the Old Presbyterian Church. There'll be vendor booths, a barbecue competition, car show, baking contest, kids activities, and live entertainment throughout the day with music continuing until 10:30 tonight. MoDOT crews will begin preventative maintenance work Monday in Montauk and Morgan counties. Work starts on Route BB in Montauk County from U.S. Route 50 to the end of state maintenance. Crews will then move to Route NN from Missouri Route 5 to the end of state maintenance and Morgan County Route JJ from Route D to Missouri 135. Work is scheduled from 7 until 5 p.m. Monday through Friday. One lane will remain open with flaggers and pilot car directing traffic. The work is weather permitting and schedules kid change. And the Missouri Department of Conservation will close the Tuscumbia Access beginning Sunday, September 20th, for riverbank stabilization repairs. The closure is expected to continue through the middle of October while crews repair damage caused by erosion along the Osage River. During the closure, the Missouri Department of Conservation is encouraging boaters to use King's Bluff Access or Bagnell Dam Access, which also provide boat ramps and access to the Osage River. I'm JT Gerlt with the KS95 News Update.
9: Missouri Net News, I'm Ashley Burr. Governor Mike Kehoe will present Missouri's highest public safety awards this Tuesday in Jefferson City. Sue Danielson reports.
10: The awards will recognize 22 first responders and two civilians for heroic actions and life-saving efforts in 2025. Honorees include law enforcement officers, firefighters, a paramedic, and civilians from communities across Missouri.
9: The emerald ash borer continues to take a toll on ash trees in Missouri, but MU Extension specialist Hank Stelter says some other oaks are at risk from another threat.
11: Our red and our black oaks, because we haven't been thinning them and managing them, we lose those to an oak decline. That's been a chronic issue. White oak, we've gotten a malady that happened after the 2012 drought that was, we call it rapid white oak mortality.
9: MU Extension and MDC offer free testing for all common oak tree diseases. This is Missouri Net News.
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8: Now, here are today's funeral notices. 50-year-old Sandy K. Barnes of Eldon died September 7th at her home. Visitation for Sandy Barnes will be Sunday from 2 to 3 at Meisenheimer Page Dady Funeral Home in Tipton, followed by a memorial service at 3. Burial will be in the California City Cemetery. Memorials are suggested to the Rocky Mount Lions Club. 63-year-old Gordon Mitchell Ives of Colecamp died September 1st. Memorial service for Gordon Ives will be Sunday at 5 at St. Paul's Lutheran Church in Colecamp. Memorials are suggested to the Cordoma Foundation in care of the Fox Funeral Home of Colecamp. 81-year-old Willa Mae Faulkner of Camdenton died September 7th. Visitation for Willa Mae Faulkner will be held Monday from 10 to 11 at Hedges Scott Millard Funeral Homes in Camdenton, followed by funeral services at 11. Burial will be at the Mount Horeb Cemetery in Decaturville. Memorials are suggested to the cemetery or hospice compasses. Ending 91-year-old Marnetta L. Shackle of Versailles died September 4th at Capital Region Medical Center in Jefferson City. Memorials services for Marnetta Shackle will be held Saturday, September 26th at 11 at the United Pentecostal Church of Versailles. Cremation is under the direction of the Kidwell Garber Funeral Home of Versailles. Those are today's funeral notices brought to you by the Kidwell Garber Funeral Homes of Versailles and Laurie.
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8: The Missouri Tigers defeated Kansas last night 38-21. We'll get more with Missouri Nat Sports coming up in just a bit. 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Boonville defeated Eldon 50-0. Versailles got another win, defeating Lexington 32-12. Osage defeated Fulton 30-7. Camdenton defeated Smith Cotton 55-18. Tipton over East Newton 55-17. Russellville defeated Owensville 36-6. Hallsville defeated California. Sherwood defeated Colecamp 18-15. Warsaw defeated Knob Noster 52-14. And it was Blair Oaks over Southern Boone 48-21. More sports from Missouri Net coming up in just a moment. Don't forget Monday night. It's Monday Night Football. Denver at Kansas City. 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
19: 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Problem gambling is a mental health condition that can affect anyone. 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
20: Missouri Net Sports, good morning. I'm Tim Fisher. We'll start with college football, where 23rd-ranked Mizzou knocks off Kansas 38-21 in the Border Showdown last night. After a scoreless first quarter, the two teams went to halftime knotted at 14. Then Mizzou used two early turnovers against the Jayhawks to extend the lead to 28-14 and never looked back. Head coach Eli Drinkwitz.
21: It was a great game. Our guys didn't flinch. It was a big-time win, and really proud of
20: quarterback Austin Simmons tossed three touchdown passes, going 19-29 for 292 yards. Jamal Roberts rushed for 125 yards and a touchdown. Mizzou picks up a fifth straight victory in the Border Showdown over the Jayhawks, up their record on the season to 2-0. We'll be back in action a week from today as they'll entertain Troy. On the college football schedule today, the Missouri State Bears play host to Lindenwood. Kick time tonight set for 6 o'clock. Southeast Missouri State goes on the road to take on Southern Illinois. To the pros, where the Kansas City Chiefs prepping for their season opener coming up on Monday night. They'll entertain the Denver Broncos. On to Major League Baseball, where the St. Louis Cardinals picked up a 7-3 series opening victory over the Chicago White Sox last night. The Cardinals using a 3-run fifth inning to break it open against the Pale Hose. The Cardinals and White Sox again tonight from Busch Stadium, 6:15 first pitch. The Kansas City Royals knocked off the Boston Red Sox 3-2 in their series opener in Beantown last night. The Royals and Red Sox again this afternoon, 3:10 first pitch. I'm Tim Fisher, Missouri Nut Sports.
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26: Meteorologist Steve Hamilton with your KS95 Lake Area forecast. Pretty warm and pretty humid for the rest of today. We'll be in the upper 80s, heat index in the mid-90s. We should get sunshine. Quick cold front moving in overnight, so we might get a shower or thunderstorm. We're in the mid-60s and then slightly cooler on Sunday. Scattered showers, partly cloudy, low 80s. For the time, temperature, and forecast, anytime, call the KS95 weather phone at 378-2121.
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0: area forecast. Pretty warm and pretty humid for the rest of today. We'll be in the upper 80s, heat index in the mid-90s. We should get sunshine. Quick cold front moving in overnight, so we might get a shower or thunderstorm. We're in the mid-60s, and then slightly cooler on Sunday. Scattered showers, partly cloudy, low 80s. For the time, temperature, and forecast, anytime, call the KS95 weather phone at 378-2121.
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0: Sam Hunt, your country house, where you would very rapidly go broke trying to keep this thing fed. According to the Guinness Records folks, there is a new tallest living horse on the planet. His name is Hugo. He lives in England. He's a Shire. He's a draft horse. He stands about 19 and a half hands tall. So that's 6 feet, 6.2 inches tall. At his withers, at his shoulders, they measure to the withers. They don't measure to the top of the horse's head. His head is more than 10 feet off the ground. And he's only 18 months old. He's going to get even bigger. So they're kind of concerned about that. There are some potential health issues that they need to keep their eyes on. Aside from the fact that, boy, this horse eats a lot. 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

0: man has 25 number one country hits. That's Blake Shelton, and Let Him In anyways. And you think that you look at Blake's life, it just, there's no problems, right? Well, no, there's always a rite of passage. Matter of fact, Max McNown, who almost missed his massive Grand Ole Opry debut, well, his car completely gave out in the parking lot. Max was sweating through his pearl snap shirt, waiting for a tow truck just moments before his big moment. Life will hand it to you.
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0: 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Hi, I'm Bobby G. Still to come, Coe Wetzel, Lee Bryce, and Jason Aldean with Don't Tell On Me coming up next.
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0: 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Hi, I'm Bobby G. Still to come, got Cody Johnson on my way to you. 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